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2: I'm Tamara Berg in the KCRA 3 Weather Center. For your Thursday, we'll see the clouds from the morning thin out nicely for the afternoon and under mostly sunny skies and less wind today. Temperature still unseasonably cool for this time of year. Expect daytime highs to peak in the upper 70s to low 80s. Get the latest forecast on the KCRA 3 News and the KCRA 3 app.
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It's Doug Lazy. 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

0: 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And yes, you're going to get plenty of deals. We'll break them down next.
1: They say the holy water's watered down, and this town's lost its faith. Our colors will fade.

0: It's a Friday, and it's National Cheeseburger Day. I mean, that sounds like a win-win. It's Mix 96. Today's hits, yesterday's favorites. Good morning. I'm Randy. On this National Cheeseburger Day, you are going to get some great deals. There's far too many to mention here, but Five Guys is doing their BOGO offer. 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

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Iced coffee is how I go. 7:15 commercial-free workday kickoff. We'll do that this morning. About an hour from right now, too. The carnival tickets for Dave's Pumpkin Patch.

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0: Yesterday was a special day. $1,000 gas grab. By the way, congratulations to all of our local winners. Lila of Sacramento, Gray of Sacramento, Shane of Roseville. The list is really long here, but grabbing that $1,000 in free gas. Also yesterday, the whale seen round the world. I say that jokingly because I swear everyone was talking about this yesterday. The humpback whale spotted in the Sacramento River near Rio Vista. What a sight to see.
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recently asked about who's the most famous person I've ever met. 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

0: 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I always have problems with my AirPods. And now, maybe this is why, an Apple fan claiming that we're sporting the wireless earphones upside down and in the opposite ears, you actually get better sound quality. So have we been wearing them wrong all along? Have you seen this viral video? I don't know. It's, I guess, worth a shot. 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

0: I want to be next to you, but apparently not so much. It's Mix 96. Today's hits, yesterday's favorites. Good morning. I'm Randy. I say that because the new survey out today, half of singles say they would remain single even if the perfect person came along. You ready for this? 1 in 4 said they would choose to stay single even if their perfect match arrived tomorrow. They say because they've felt happier and less stressed than they did in past relationships remaining single, which I guess simplicity is key, right? 1 in 3 people admit they've flown solo for the past 5 years, and 47% of people say they have experienced love at first sight. So maybe love isn't dead completely.
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X96, today's hits, yesterday's favorites. It's the pair seen around the world. We're talking about Taylor Swift and Tom Cruise. They were spotted, of course, in that suite at the Kansas City Chiefs game. So Tom Cruise was on Jimmy Kimmel last night. And, of course, Kimmel had to ask, exactly what were you and Taylor talking about during the game? Tom Cruise replies with, "She was schooling me on football." Sure, Tom.

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Mix 96, today's hits, yesterday's favorites, groceries. I'm telling you, it's like never ending. You have to go to the grocery store for one thing or another. And grocery prices certainly have not been an easy thing to navigate in this economy. But they say you can actually save some money. They say some of the best tips, go into the grocery store with a plan. Do not go hungry, tired, or stressed. And finally, yeah, avoid those impulse buys. Yeah, easier said than done, right?

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0: 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If you're torn about what to do this weekend, Carnival at Dave's Pumpkin Patch. I mean, a giant jumping pillow, 10-acre corn maze, a corn box, a hay pyramid. I mean, what's not to love? It's Mix 96.
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2: 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It's fourth and goal. And whoa, wait a minute. Two old guys just jumped into the huddle.
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our prayers have been answered. You were raised on Capri Sun too, right? With that yellow straw. Just loved it. But those pouches were always too small. Well, Capri Sun announcing they're coming out with a bigger pouch. It stands nearly 9 inches tall, 6 inches wide, 3 times the juice, it says in this press release. Could hold up to 24 ounces. So pretty cool. Here's the thing, though. They're going to be sold at Walmart. They're going to be sold empty, which makes no sense to me. I mean, Capri Sun.

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Rock. Hope you're having a great Friday. It's Doug Lazy. Hi to everybody working at New West Medical Inc. in Sacramento. And you don't have to wait till 5 o'clock to start the weekend. 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

today's hits and yesterday's favorites are Mix 96. And the last couple days in Sacramento have been so nice. It's only been in the 70s. We'll be in the upper 80s today, high of 90 tomorrow, and then low 80s on Sunday. So the weather's going to be pretty good this weekend, too. Dave's Pumpkin Patch in West Sacramento is having their big grand opening this weekend. The Ringling Brothers, Barnum & Bailey Circus is at the Golden One Center. Sac Republic FC and the Rivercats are both playing this weekend, and a whole lot more. See what's happening with our weekend fun list. It's on our Instagram and Facebook. 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

California just got called out in a new national survey, and let's just say it involves restaurant receipts and a whole lot of awkward iPad spinning. Yeah, this one hurts a little bit. I'll tell you what's going on in 6 minutes on Mix 96.

0: When it comes to leaving a tip, a new survey says Californians are the worst tippers in America.
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today's hits and yesterday's favorites from Mix 96. It's Friday afternoon. If you're already fighting the urge to just clock out and officially kick off your weekend, hearing this Prince song is not going to help at all. It's basically telling you to just get in the car and leave. I guess if your boss or HR says anything on Monday, just be like, Prince made me do it.

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What's up? It's Doug Lazy. Hi to everybody working at Shamrock Foods Company in Sacramento. And if you need to hear something that makes whatever you're doing right now already feel like the weekend, we got you. 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

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And people were lined up for them at like 3 a.m. and they still sold out. They're reselling for hundreds online right now. We're Mix 96. Hundreds for a cup. I mean, at that price, it should come with free refills of Starbucks coffee for life.

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see this? A humpback whale made its way from the San Francisco Bay into the Sacramento River. The video's on our Instagram. We're at Mix96Sac. That's pretty impressive it made it all the way here. I get lost trying to merge from Highway 50 onto 80.

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It's Doug Lazy. 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And Alexa can't do your work for you on this Friday afternoon, but she can give you a pretty awesome soundtrack. 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

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The good news, Krispy Kreme fans, they brought back the original glazed blueberry donut just through the weekend. 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They say the

If you're like me and ready to wake up at 2 o'clock in the morning to get on a flight because it's the cheapest one, you're not going to like this news. 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

0: today's hits and yesterday's favorites from Mix 96. And gas prices are up, so is the price of jet fuel. And because of it, airlines are saying they might have to start cutting some of the cheaper flights they offer this year. I mean, at this point, the most affordable destination is my couch. It's nonstop, no baggage fees.
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0: 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Every

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We're Mix 96. If you don't feel like cooking today, McDonald's, Wendy's, Smashburger, Burger King, and a whole lot of other places have deals going on. Some of the deals are just through their apps, and it looks like my diet's officially going to start tomorrow.

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